0: Not only does he know rock music, he knows sports too. It's time for Steve Gorman Sports.
1: Steve Gorman Sports. Everything is cyclical. Trends come, trends go. In the NFL, 8 years ago, you could have made a strong case that the days of the running back were quickly approaching an end. It seemed like everybody wanted a gunslinger and fast wideouts, and running backs were just there for the short yardage situations. And just as quickly as the running back started to fade, the running back is coming back. Bijan Robinson apparently is going to sign a 3-year extension with the Falcons today for $75 million. Now, he's got to hit some incentives, but $51 million of that is guaranteed. That's the most ever for a running back. He's going to be looking at $22 million a year. Saquon Barkley, $20.6 million a year. Christian McCaffrey, $19 million a year. The running back went from darn near extinct to, hang on, let's remember how important the running back really is. And I, for one, am thrilled about it. I never played football in my life. I've been a fan my whole life. And I love nothing more than a running back who is putting the fear of God in opposing defenses. I know, I get it. We all got excited about quick receivers that can separate and gunslinger quarterbacks, but man, football is making a lot more sense to me when we understand the significance of a great running back.
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1: It's August the 4th, April Rose, and right now, how about a look back? Here is a musical history lesson.
2: I am ready, Mr. Gorman.
1: On this day in 1987, the Dirty Dancing soundtrack album was released,
2: yes.
1: April, with several big
2: yes.
1: hits. I've Had the Time of My Life by Jennifer Warnes and Bill Medley. He was one of the
2: so
1: Righteous
2: good.
1: Brothers. Oh, you couldn't get away from that song in 1987.
2: Yeah.
1: On this day in 1963, the Beatles played a gig in Blackpool at the Queen's Theater. So many fans surrounded the theater that the Beatles had to go through a construction area up and across some scaffolding and
2: Whoa.
1: Enter the building through the roof.
2: Yeah, baby. That's rock and roll right there.
1: And this was still at a time when nobody in America had ever even heard of them. This was 6 months before they played on Ed Sullivan. They were so big in England, they had to sneak in through the roof of the venues they were playing. On this day in 1962, the Rolling Stones played their very first of 22 weekly shows at the Ealing Jazz Club in Ealing, a neighborhood in London. They were still known as the Rollin, R-O-L-L-I-N apostrophe, the Rolling Stones at that time.
2: That's so cool. I never knew that.
1: Eventually, they traded in that apostrophe for a G, which as a member of the Gorman clan, I was always very appreciative of.
2: Naturally.
3: Here's the deal. The government is over $38 trillion in debt, which means the IRS isn't slowing down. And the tax code is complex and unforgiving. So it's not surprising if you're one of the millions of Americans that owe back taxes to the IRS. 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

Listen to Steve Gorman Rocks, a show hosted by a real rock star who partied so hard in the 90s he's still hungover. But don't worry, this doesn't hinder Steve's ability to do his job. Sort of. We convinced him that loud rock music is the only cure to a hangover. You're welcome.

0: Pink Floyd, Welcome to the Machine on Steve Gorman Rocks. The machine that was the music or record industry back in the 70s would look like an oasis to a young musician trying to start a career now. There was a time when record companies were the gatekeepers, and they either signed your band or they didn't. But if you got a record deal, you were in, at least, the game. If you weren't in the game, you were on the bench. You know what I mean? Nowadays, the record companies don't have that kind of sway. It's a DIY, do-it-yourself world. Young musicians getting started now are just as concerned with how many followers they can get on social media as they are with writing a great song. And that's because they have to be. It's incredible. Artists in the 70s, 80s, 90s all complained about the music industry. They saw it as just that, a machine churning out sausage. But now, since that machine has fallen apart, doesn't look so bad in hindsight, does it?
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21: Yeah, whatever. 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

0: Keep on loving you, REO Speedwagon on Steve Gorman Rock. Steve, I have to tell you, speaking of love, keep on loving you, I would love a wife. Not to say that you have to have these gender roles, but my husband the other day kind of shook his like shampoo body wash bottle at me and he's like, I'm almost out. And I'm thinking like, oh, lucky you that you have a wife that just automatically provides, like a magic wife that stocks everything for you all the time. And like, I feel like I would like a wife. I feel like life would be easier if I had one of those.
1: I mean, it's 2026, April. You can do that. No judgment. Or another option is you could look your husband square in the eye and say, hey, dummy, go get your own body wash. And while you're at it, get my shampoo as well.
0: Right, but then he would get the wrong one, Steve. It would be a disaster.
1: He'd get the wrong one one time, and then he'd suffer your wrath, and then he would never make that mistake again, I promise you.
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20: Steve Gorman rocks, yeah. Bigfoot. I saw him. He's here in the woods of Michigan. Oh, by the way, it's Gonzo from Saginaw, Michigan.
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2: Steve Gorman Sports. Everything is cyclical. Trends come, trends go. In the NFL, 8 years ago, you could have made a strong case that the days of the running back were quickly approaching an end. It seemed like everybody wanted a gunslinger and fast wideouts, and running backs were just there for the short yardage situations. And just as quickly as the running back started to fade, the running back is coming back. Bijan Robinson apparently is going to sign a 3-year extension with the Falcons today for $75 million. Now, he's got to hit some incentives, but $51 million of that is guaranteed. That's the most ever for a running back. He's going to be looking at $22 million a year. Saquon Barkley, $20.6 million a year. Christian McCaffrey, $19 million a year. The running back went from darn near extinct to, hang on, let's remember how important the running back really is. And I, for one, am thrilled about it. I never played football in my life. I've been a fan my whole life. And I love nothing more than a running back who is putting the fear of God in opposing defenses. I know, I get it. We all got excited about quick receivers that can separate and gunslinger quarterbacks, but man, football is making a lot more sense to me when we understand the significance of a great running back.
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0: Led Zeppelin with Rock and Roll on Steve Gorman Rocks. If you're going to name a song rock and roll, it better rock and it better roll. And thankfully for Led Zeppelin, that song did both. I don't think they were ever kidding themselves. Led Zeppelin weren't as arrogant as people thought. What they were was supremely confident, with good reason. They knew by the end of 1969, when they had released both Led Zeppelin 1 and Led Zeppelin 2, that they were the baddest band in the land. Nobody was doing what they were doing live. If you pick up a copy of the album How the West Was Won from 1971, boy, it really, really is pretty clear. There have been a lot of great live bands in the world, but Led Zeppelin had their own corner of the room. And I call them a three-piece band. Robert Plant, there's no point where he picks up a guitar to add a little rhythm part underneath Jimmy Page. I mean, he is a tremendous vocalist. He's clearly a huge part of the sound. But just the three musicians, Jimmy Page, John Paul Jones, and John Bonham, those three guys made a noise unlike any other rock band before or since. Cannon fire and swing all in one tidy package. Hail, hail, Led Zeppelin.
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0: It's time for Questionable Wisdom on Steve Gorman Rocks. Here's April Rose with tonight's question.
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2: All right.
1: Now, Cassidy's coworker has oral herpes and is currently having a breakout that she's been complaining about constantly.
2: Oh, my God.
1: Yeah, so Cassidy walked into the room and her coworker was having lunch and found her eating out of Cassidy's bag of chips. Now, Cassidy thinks this is unsanitary given the herpes situation and is contemplating getting HR involved in the situation. Steve, what should she do?
2: Wow. Well, first of all, don't eat those chips. Yeah, the chips are spoken for now. They're no longer yours.
1: Uh-huh.
2: I think you just look at your coworker and say, okay, you're on the one hand complaining about your oral herpes, and on the other hand, eating my chips. Not cool at all. Don't make me call our boss. This is just a weird one. Maybe that's just a coworker's way of saying, I'm in charge. Maybe it's a power play. You know, like, I'm going to eat your chips. Next thing you know, it's going to be your tuna sandwich. I'm doing what I can. I'm in charge here.
1: A herpes tuna sandwich is now ingrained in my head. I would quit that job. Like, there's no job that important. Like, that's the type of girl that just would walk around and, like, chew on your pen without telling you. You know, like, that's just careless mistake. I would run far away from that job.
2: You know what? You're right. I overthought it. Just quit the job. Move on, Cassidy.
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1: It's August the 4th, April Rose, and right now, how about a look back? Here is a musical history lesson.
2: I am ready, Mr. Gorman.
1: On this day in 1987, the Dirty Dancing soundtrack album was released,
2: yes.
1: April, with several big
2: yes.
1: hits. I've Had the Time of My Life by Jennifer Warnes and Bill Medley. He was one of the
2: so
1: Righteous
2: good.
1: Brothers. Oh, you couldn't get away from that song in 1987.
2: Yeah.
1: On this day in 1963, the Beatles played a gig in Blackpool at the Queen's Theater. So many fans surrounded the theater that the Beatles had to go through a construction area up and across some scaffolding and enter the building through the roof.
2: Yeah, baby. That's rock and roll right there.
1: And this was still at a time when nobody in America had ever even heard of them. This was 6 months before they played on Ed Sullivan. They were so big in England, they had to sneak in through the roof of the venues they were playing. On this day in 1962, the Rolling Stones played their very first of 22 weekly shows at the Ealing Jazz Club in Ealing, a neighborhood in London. They were still known as the Rollin', R-O-L-L-I-N apostrophe, the Rollin' Stones at that time.
2: That's so cool. I never knew that.
1: Eventually, they traded in that apostrophe for a G, which, as a member of the Gorman clan, I was always very appreciative of.
2: Naturally.
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0: Interstate Love Song. That's the Stone Temple Pilots. I'm Mike Walsh with a life hack. Here are the personality traits that make people feel the happiest. 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I made that last one up.
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0: 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We will be thoughtful with our song choices. 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

Black Dog. That's Led Zeppelin. I'm Mike Walsh, an amateur etymologist unite. The latest word is inflating. This comes from a mix of inflation, you know, the financial term, and dating. So it's basically going out on modern budget-friendly dates. Oh, want to split a happy meal? Where are you going?

Some people say we're just a radio station, but we prefer the term Sonic Time Transporter. Because we have the power to take you back to your past. Just one note. 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

What is up, rockers? My name is Harley. Coming up, a Rock and Roll Hall of Famer who says he recently had a brush with death. But first, Creedence Clearwater Revival.

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0: Genesis, Land of Confusion. Well, Phil Collins has had a number of health issues in recent years, and he admitted recently that just 2 years ago, he almost died due to alcoholism. He said all the drinking caused his internal organs to begin to shut down. It got to the point where friends and family members actually came to see him in the hospital to say goodbye. Thankfully, he recovered, and he's gained a new lease on life and is not taking that for granted.
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0: Coming up, why you need to chill on the protein a little bit. And I've got The Clash after The Who.

0: Clash, Train in Vain. I'm Harley, and every time you go to the grocery store, you find more products with extra protein pumped into it. America is all about protein maxing right now, but science now says maybe we need to chill out on the protein a little bit. In fact, most of us get more than enough, some too much. They say you may actually benefit health-wise from backing off on the protein. That being said, you should always consult a doctor before changing your diet. Don't trust a DJ's medical advice ever.
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Are you paranoid? Or are you comfortably numb? Doesn't matter. 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

0: 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Collective Soul just released a brand new album last week. 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
0: How to get taller while you sleep. And I've got Loverboy coming up after David Bowie.

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0: Lover Boy and Turn Me Loose. I'm Harley, and if you wish you were a little bit taller, just go to bed. Did you know that on average, people wake up about 1 centimeter taller than they were when they went to bed, and then you start to shrink back again as you go through the day. So if you're a dude who's struggling with height in the world of dating, arrange a breakfast date. At least you'll look taller for a minute or two.
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Rolling Stones and Shattered. Well, in his 80s, Mick Jagger does not have a lot of regrets, but one of them is not meeting Elvis when he had the chance. Like many rockers, of course, Mick Jagger idolized the king. But he did not meet Elvis on the advice of his friend John Lennon, who told him, never meet your heroes. Then Lennon recounted to Jagger the disappointing experience he had meeting Elvis, and that influenced Jagger not to do it, a decision that he came to regret.

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0: Van Halen with Unchained, and yet two more Eddie Van Halen guitars are going up for auction this month. They most recently belonged to Eddie Van Halen's longtime guitar tech, who cared for the guitars, although they were very heavily used, pretty well worn, to the point that one of them actually has Eddie Van Halen's used cigarettes stuck under the strings. So they might not be in the most playable condition, but they were Eddie's guitars. The bidding starts at $50,000, but you know darn well they're going to sell for a lot more than that.
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0: AC/DC, rock and roll ain't noise pollution. Did you know that AC/DC frontman Brian Johnson once played on a soccer team with Chuck Norris? Yeah, Brian Johnson and Chuck Norris were among the celebrities representing the USA in a charity soccer match against Italian celebrities. And Johnson, the way he tells the story, said that it was thanks to Chuck Norris's tenacious defense that allowed the U.S. to win that match, surprisingly, 1-0, although Norris was actually kicked out of the game after getting a red card. Imagine that.
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0: Guns N' Roses' Live and Let Die. Well, GNR guitarist Slash recently revealed a new album on the way. No, it is not the long-awaited new Guns N' Roses album. That's going to have to wait a little bit longer, but Slash has been working on new music with his other band, Miles Kennedy and the Conspirators, and that will be out in February, although Slash says the intention for Guns N' Roses is to get back into the studio and work on making new music after the current tour run is over. So there's hope.
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0: Well, I was off on Jerry Garcia's birthday, but I did get to see a pretty cool tribute to him I'll share with you coming up. But first, here's Queen.

0: Grateful Dead, Touch of Grey, the late Jerry Garcia's birthday was on Saturday. I was actually out of town. I was in New York City on Jerry Garcia's birthday, and I got to look up and see the Empire State Building, which was all decked out in tie-dye colors in Jerry Garcia's honor. It was pretty cool.
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Bruce Springsteen and Born to Run. I'm Harley, and well, if you want to lose weight, just go to bed. You'll be lighter when you wake up. Did you know first thing in the morning, you actually weigh less than you do when you go to bed because you haven't filled your belly up with food? Now, you may think after a big meal, I'm going to start a diet tomorrow. And then you wake up and you weigh less and you think I don't need to start a diet. You still do.

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0: Really?
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0: He's Filipino?
3: I don't know he's filthy, but I okay, well, I think we've made some good stuff here with
1: I think we did.
3: Respect to the world. What's this guy's name again?
4: Oh, my God. You Ali. And the story. Ali Wessam. Is it Wessam? Westman? Wessam?
3: Well, I'm going to get Jason in this.
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4: Right it's last year. We can't. It's not possible.
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2: We are joined by Allie Breen. I don't know where you are this time, Allie. Where are you?
3: Florida. I'm still in Florida.
4: Okay. Your hair looks great.
5: Yeah.
3: Oh, thank you.
5: And those glasses are beautiful.
2: Those are new glasses.
3: Florida humidity frizz going.
2: New glasses.
3: I do have new glasses. I picked them up. I forgot my. I couldn't find mine down here, so I picked them up at the Dollar General.
2: Oh, I thought you were. Great. I thought you were in Sally Jesse Raphael's will.
3: I know.
4: She wanted to look like me. Leave her alone.
2: Those are bright red. They're very sweet.
5: Oh, yeah, you guys are 20.
3: I know. I thought I'd try something new. I didn't
4: consider
3: the
4: glasses,
3: Sally Jesse Raphael angles.
2: Hang on a second. What now?
4: What color are my glasses?
2: They're red, too. I
4: didn't know. I've been sitting here all morning.
6: He doesn't see you. Noticed. He just does not see you.
2: I wasn't focused. I did learn something last week. Am I correct in saying you are wearing an LB? Wait a minute. LBD?
3: LBD. No, it's just a tank top, but it looks, from the top like an LBD.
2: We can only see you from the chest up. I thought it was a little black dress, which is a technical term I learned last week.
4: Yeah.
3: Yep.
4: All girls term. Know that.
2: Mm-hmm. Every lady would know if you say an LBD.
4: Absolutely. Yes.
2: Okay, very good.
5: Just
2: very
5: like
2: good.
5: Your CFM heels.
4: Yep.
7: Are you sitting on a BBC?
6: You have to do a BM.
3: All right, I'm lost now.
2: Yeah, you stay lost. You're
7: we
2: better,
7: would know if you were sitting.
2: You're
7: on a BBC
2: better off. Allie Breen is a comedian. I'm sorry, Allie. I lost. They had a really nice letter about a show that you did last week that they said was great.
7: But he threw it away promptly.
3: Oh, that's so nice. I keep seeing Bob and Tom fans everywhere. They've had me sign hats and flyers. They're so great, and they ask about all you guys. They're the best fans.
2: Now, Allie is the hostess of the show we call Sexy Time. We ask you to write letters about your love troubles, and we will weigh in. And they become a little, we've become a little more hostile lately. I think.
7: Shut
4: lately.
7: Up.
4: Lately.
3: I know. I don't think that's a new thing.
4: No.
2: I would say that, Josh is the captain of the reasonable
1: communication.
2: Allsy is just burn it down.
4: Yeah.
3: Love it.
2: I often suggest murder as the only way out. And then everyone else weighs in. So, let's get to our first letter. What have we got?
3: Dear Allie, I am 29 and I had to move back in with my mom last year. She's
7: don't sleep
3: a guy
7: with her.
3: Who doesn't work.
7: Oh, that's not what he's asking. Sorry.
1: That's a dead end.
3: She's dating a guy who doesn't work and he acts like her home is his. He's always watching shows I don't like and talking on his phone in the living room.
1: He watches shows I don't watch.
2: So is this from a gent or a lady?
3: This is from a gentleman.
4: Okay.
2: Oh.
3: He doesn't clean up after himself and he never leaves. He hates that I'm there, too, but don't I have more of a right to be there than him?
1: Well.
3: And I'm working remotely while he's doing nothing, so it's really frustrating. Should I talk to him or my mom about this?
4: Your mom.
7: What?
2: So wait a minute. I want to get this straight. So this guy is 29, and he's moved back home with his mom.
4: Right.
2: His mom has a new boyfriend that, according to this guy, is lazy and does nothing and watches dumb TV shows.
4: Right?
3: Yes.
2: And this guy claims because he's the blood relative, he should have no.
3: He has more of a right.
7: I'm with Tom on this.
2: No.
7: You are now the intruder.
2: Yeah.
1: Absolutely.
5: But you can make his life a living hell while you're there.
2: No.
5: Every time he does something wrong, like, you're not my real dad.
2: No, he's not in that role.
5: Ugh.
2: He is. Yeah, no, this guy has.
1: You need to get an apartment. Dude.
2: Yeah, you got to get out.
7: Yeah, you're a choosy beggar.
5: Find a friend for your mom.
1: Or go there.
3: But the problem is he's upset that the boyfriend's also a beggar. He's like, I'm the one who should be able to beg here, not him.
7: No, but that's fine. No, right. It's now the boyfriend's turn.
3: Yeah.
7: To be the,
1: He needs to go live in his car or something. Just get out of there.
4: As a mom, you have every right to be there, son. Nope. You stand up for your rights.
7: No.
5: Yeah.
4: Yes.
5: Nope. Plus, he's looking out for his mom if his boyfriend's a freeloader.
4: Right.
7: No, get your life together and quit whining. The guy sounds...
3: Jess is right, though. He could go nuts without actually being like, you're not my real dad. He could just make the guy's life hell. He could.
7: I have a feeling wherever this guy goes, he's making someone's life.
2: No, it's his mom's
7: you're
2: place.
7: You're a sniveling prick.
2: I like this is a new role
7: some
2: for
7: of
2: Josh.
7: These are meant to be kind of comedically extreme.
2: That came
7: I,
2: that,
7: others, I would prefer for you guys to giggle a little bit.
6: That came off a little too serious.
1: When you said sniveling prick, I couldn't agree more. That's my problem.
4: I feel sad for the guy. He had to move back home. There's got to be a reason. His mom's well, no,
5: he loves
2: I just saw a news thing that more and more people under 40 are moving back with their parents,
4: that's
2: which
4: right.
2: is fine. It's and you can have a better relationship with your folks. But in this case, he is interfering with his mother's new life,
7: right.
2: and her romance.
4: Well,
2: and
4: first
2: it's not
4: of all,
2: his
4: I
2: place.
4: Question his
2: it's,
4: mother's
2: it's,
4: choice.
2: Well, that's mm-hmm. not your problem or his.
7: Exactly.
2: I mean, you,
3: but maybe he's
2: Christy, excuse me for one second.
4: Maybe he's a kept man.
2: You're old enough to know, I certainly am with as many kids as I have, you can't object to their boyfriends or girlfriends.
4: That's true. Yeah.
2: It won't help.
4: Right.
2: You're not going to like them all.
4: Right.
2: And then you're going to have, your daughter's going to have the best boyfriend ever, and they're going to break up, and you're going to miss them.
4: Oh my gosh, don't say that.
7: We're also ignoring the Oedipal complex here of you're really just mad because he's shtupping your mother.
3: Probably.
7: And, but you, and you want to.
3: You can probably hear it happening.
2: Oh, thank you. We're getting to Jim Morrison is weighing in now.
7: Well, no.
2: Well, let's move on. I think we've solved this one. Get out, move out, buddy. It's not your
7: Yeah,
2: place.
7: Sorry you can't sleep with your mom, pal.
4: Oh, okay. My gosh.
1: Maybe soon.
7: Yeah.
1: Work up to
3: Dear Allie, my boyfriend always wants to kiss me during dinner, like when his mouth is full.
4: What?
3: Or when we're...
2: No.
3: Or when we're at the gym when he's like dripping with sweat.
6: That's
3: do
6: bad
3: guys
6: timing.
3: Not see that that's gross, or do other girls not care when guys do stuff?
7: No,
3: like
7: most
3: this?
7: Guys see that that's gross.
2: Yeah, that's disgusting.
4: That is gross.
2: That is gross.
5: He just can't wait to get on you, I guess.
3: Apparently.
2: Well, he's going to have to wait. He's an idiot.
5: Swallow first.
7: Tell him to quit being sick.
4: Yikes.
7: He's being what my niece would.
3: One, but the guy's dripping with sweat kissing. Like if a guy takes a run and then comes back, and I've had that happen, which is still pretty gross.
7: Right.
3: And I don't know if guys know that that's a turn off.
7: He's being what my niece would say is disgusting.
4: I love that.
2: Yeah, that's so weird.
5: Ick.
2: Does he get up from the table and walk over there? And or are you like at a booth at a restaurant? He's right next to you and half a mouthful of spaghetti, and he leans over and lays one on your lips?
5: Like, this isn't a fetish, is it?
2: No, like, is he feeding her like a bird?
1: Oh,
2: hey, you want to try some pasta?
7: We're with you, ma'am.
1: Birds, do they chew it and then vomit it up, or do they just chew it for the baby bird and put it in the mouth?
7: Oh, I don't know if they actually ingest it and then regurgitate.
4: I think they
6: just chew it.
3: I think some do. I think it depends. Yeah.
2: Either way, it's disgusting.
7: Yeah, we're with you.
2: Yeah, we can move on.
7: Get him to stop.
2: He's an idiot.
4: Didn't Alicia Silverstone feed her kids that way?
7: Yeah.
1: Dirty, it's wrong.
3: What?
4: Yeah.
3: When she baby birded her kids?
4: Yes. Yep.
7: She can do whatever she wants.
4: I'm sorry. I derailed it.
2: Sorry.
7: No, you didn't.
2: We're speaking with Allie Breen. You can reach Allie, Allibreen. You can see her all over the place doing stand-up comedy. New York, London, Florida, Reno. Or you can find her on social media and send her a nice letter like this one.
3: Dear Allie, I cheated on my husband and we're back together now. The guy that I cheated with is saying if I end it with him, he's going to tell my husband. What do I do?
6: Ooh,
3: oh boy.
6: A little blackmail.
4: Oh.
2: Wait a minute.
1: What?
3: So she didn't get caught. She was cheating and didn't get caught. Well, and now the guy says, hey, if you do end it with me, I am just going to tell your husband.
2: Okay, this is where murder comes in.
3: Yeah.
4: Who are you murdering? Her husband or the guy?
2: The guy.
5: Oh. Blackmail.
2: She must be back with her husband because she really needs to be there. And then this guy.
4: She's back with her husband, then he must know she was doing.
2: No. Mm-hmm. Apparently not.
3: It doesn't sound like it.
5: Usually the girl's threatening to like tell the wife, not usually a guy.
2: If this guy doesn't love you, if he's going to rat on you, whatever the circumstances are. Yeah, he's awful.
3: That's probably true.
7: Well, what does she do?
3: What
7: does
3: she do? At some point.
2: I tell you, you kill him.
4: You can't kill him, Tom.
5: Play the odds. I bet he doesn't say anything.
7: Who knows?
3: Oof.
5: I mean, maybe you'll get killed.
7: I mean,
4: oh my gosh.
5: Shouldn't have cheated,
3: I mean, someone's going to end up on
4: D-line. Nobody's
3: going to
4: be
3: point.
4: Dead. You're going to just have to, you cheated. You're going to have to face the.
3: That's a bold move when someone makes that arrangement. It's like the girl clearly doesn't like him. So now it's like, well, you better stay with me or I'm going to ruin your life.
4: Right. Why would you want to be with her?
2: Yeah, that's never going to get better.
4: No.
5: Maybe she should stop being so good at sex and then he'll just like be done with you. Like the side
2: piece. How is she going to do that exactly?
5: Yeah, I don't know.
4: Lay there.
7: She could put chattering teeth down there. I think I'd break up with somebody if they.
1: How funny would that
6: be? Kind of enjoy that.
7: But you wouldn't want to.
2: You realize someone listening to this is going to do that stunt.
1: You hear
2: that? That is going to happen. We're going to get a letter.
1: The chatter from under the table.
2: First thing in the morning. Dear Bob and Tom Show, I heard on Allie Breen's segment that Josh suggested I tried it. It's great. My boyfriend loved it.
4: I bet he would.
1: I've never
4: heard
1: so hard in my life.
2: Yeah. Yeah, you talk about it.
4: Would you laugh so hard?
7: Yes, but it wouldn't. It would not turn me on.
4: No,
2: but it would be one of the greatest laughs of your life.
3: It would be fun.
2: You could, never stop telling the story.
6: I'd laugh.
2: Okay.
4: Oh, God, I'd hope you'd laugh. All right.
1: And we haven't even gotten to the back door with the teeth.
2: Let's move on. What have you got?
3: Dear Allie, I've been married almost a year to my wife, and the whole trope about no more BJs seems to be coming true. At first, I got them a lot in the morning, and now she actually gets mad when I ask or try to nudge her in that direction.
7: Nudge her in that direction.
3: No, no.
6: Well, here's a problem with nudging.
2: Not by nudge. Does this mean grabbing the ponytail?
6: never nudge.
3: Do you guys think this is a permanent thing or just temporary? I'm really worried.
7: I think you were sold a bill of goods, dude.
3: Oh, boy.
7: I think you have every right to. I think you can call the Better Business Bureau. Yeah, this
2: is, I believe this is called, in the future, masturbate and switch.
1: Take it to take it to the Federal Trade Commission. You've got an absolute case, yes.
5: Wait, are you going down on part of the deal here?
1: Oh, boy.
3: Good question.
5: Like, why don't you give it
7: That I'll ever understand how your brain works during this segment.
5: It's just supposed to be one-sided the whole time?
7: I mean, that wasn't even
2: That is not part of the equation.
5: Well, I offer it up.
2: No, I don't. That's not part of the equation.
3: She could be holding on Jess's brain. Maybe she's like, hey, maybe if you do a little bit,
2: then she would have said that.
7: Yeah, exactly. That'd be in the letter.
2: No, this is not what's happening.
4: How do you know?
5: Be generous.
4: You know that for a fact.
2: Well, no, but I think she would have mentioned that,
4: He would.
3: Well, no, if the letter had begun. Why, you figure it out.
2: Yeah, this is not her thing. It's not going to change.
4: Well, it was her thing before they got married.
1: That's a lot of stuff before you get married, okay?
2: Yeah, bait and switch.
1: Get used to it.
2: Okay.
7: She's a monster.
6: You don't do that.
2: I was thinking about the first one. I think I've solved it. You want to? Can you set up the first letter one more time, Allie? Remember what?
3: Yeah, let's see.
2: The guy's 29 years old.
3: He had to move back in with his
2: mom. Back in with his mom. In the meantime, his mother has established a relationship with a guy. He's living there, right?
4: Yeah.
3: Yep.
2: The guy is living there. But this guy.
3: And he is a bum.
2: Well, this guy claims the guy's a bum.
3: Yeah.
2: He wants the guy to, make the guy move out.
3: Yes.
2: I know how to do that.
4: How do you do that?
2: Do they make gay porn magazines anymore?
7: Oh, I don't know.
2: Yeah, you stick them in the bedside, the little table right there.
3: You know, those make the mom think that their
2: mom comes home and realizes that it looks like Roger's into the fellas. Poof, he's gone. What do you think? Anybody?
5: Yeah.
7: It was worth going back for. Yeah,
1: I agree.
2: You're saying it's not.
7: I'll get to another letter when we could have.
2: So you're saying it's not going to work.
1: You know what? I'd say, why don't you try setting it up again? See what happens.
2: Okay, fine. Let's move on. I'm ready. Go ahead. What else have you got?
6: Let's redo the second letter.
3: As Josh wanted to know what's going on in Jess's mind, I'd like to see Tom's mind while all the other letters are being read. Going back to that first one.
2: No, because that guy, I can't stand that guy.
7: I'm with you, dude.
2: It's his mother's place.
7: Right.
1: Yeah, he's wrong.
7: He is wrong.
3: Wait, but aren't you attacking the boyfriend? Aren't you saying he had planted on the boyfriend's drawer so the mom thinks the boyfriend's in
2: I was turning into Alsman, giving you a ridiculous way to get out of it. Okay, one more letter and we're out of here, I promise.
3: Dear Allie, my girlfriend has a really wild sister. She's very fun and flirtatious. I obviously love my girlfriend, but my girlfriend is not that way. She's very serious. I find myself thinking about her sister a lot and looking forward to the times that we get together. I would never make a move, obviously, but if she made a move on me, it would be pretty hard to say no. So I'm really not sure what to do about this. Do I avoid trying to see her or try to see her more, LOL?
4: Oh, my gosh.
3: Oh, boy.
5: That's the sister's tough. Not going to sleep with you. Like, she would not do that.
3: It's just a personality type, that flirtatious, bubbly type, I think. It's not specific to him.
5: Right.
2: I do know a guy that got divorced and married his ex's sister.
3: The sister?
4: Whoa. You do?
2: Who
1: did he marry?
4: Boy, that's a fun Thanksgiving.
2: Yeah.
3: That's a little... Wow.
1: What happened? And go slow. What?
2: Okay.
3: Yeah.
2: We'll call him.
7: I say we call him.
2: Yeah. He was married.
4: Right.
1: Right.
2: He got divorced.
1: Right.
2: He is now married to her sister.
1: Oh, right. Okay.
5: And the ex is still alive.
1: Right.
2: Yeah.
3: And do we think that started while he was married?
2: Who knows?
4: Well,
7: in this case, it would. In this letter.
2: Yeah. No. This is rough.
3: Mm-hmm. I know a best friend. I know someone who got cheated on by their best friend, and he married the best friend. But sisters, yeah. Jeez.
5: Unless the sisters hate each other, like, I don't see it happening. So.
3: Yeah, and also, if this sister that is his girlfriend isn't worried about it, that means the other sister always behaves this way no matter what. It's just not...
5: Right.
7: A real answer is this. You're already kind of telling yourself that the girl you're with isn't right for you. You want...
6: Yeah, he's attractive.
7: You don't necessarily want her sister. You want somebody who's more...
2: Oh, I don't agree. He wants the sister.
7: Well, that's fine. But he's also proving at the same time he's with the wrong person.
5: But if he's in a... Let's say he's with that sister. She's going to keep being flirtatious with other guys all the time. And you're going to hate it. You're going to be jealous and all crazy.
3: Yes.
5: So just stay with where you are. You're fine.
7: No, you're unhappy where you are.
5: Be miserable. It's okay.
3: Yeah, stay miserable.
2: P.S. She was voted Miss Arkansas BJ Hole. That changes everything.
7: That does add another.
4: Unless you marry her, apparently.
7: Therein lies the rub.
2: Allie, I'm so sorry.
0: Just wait till you hear what we have next. This is Bob and Tom Extra. More of the show is on the way. 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
1: Time for sports, Tom.
2: Yes.
1: Are you ready?
2: I certainly am. What have you got?
1: Apparently, bald eagles have built a nest in Patrick Mahomes' backyard.
7: Is that right?
1: Somehow, and has it caught the World Wide Web, www.
7: They've built an eyrie, if you will.
1: Yes, they have. And I believe we have video of Mahomes' backyard. there's a majestic eagle in the backyard and just hanging out. Wow. There they are.
2: Who wow. beat the Chiefs in the Super Bowl 2 years ago?
1: Eagles? Was it the Eagles?
7: Yeah. I'm too fat to fly.
2: That's kind of tough, isn't it?
1: Nick Foles.
2: Isn't that kind of bad?
1: I know how much Tom loves Eagles.
5: I like that.
0: Well, the thing is, a few years ago, in fact, it was during COVID. I used to live about 1,000 yards from here in kind of a wooded area, and we were pulling out of the driveway, and Kelly goes, "Look, there's a bald eagle." Well, you're thinking, right? And by God, there was one. And the funny thing about him is they look so much like the guy from the Muppets, the eagle and the Muppets.
5: Yeah,
1: well, Sam.
7: They're not blue.
0: They have that really that beak, that really serious look.
1: Well, yes.
0: But I mean, when you see them in person, it's almost comical.
1: Do you know that eagles, when they get old, their beaks become almost worthless, and they have to go up and tear their beaks off so a new beak can grow?
0: Wow.
1: Into their old age.
7: Absolutely not true.
5: That's not true at all.
1: Look that up.
0: In any event, there was an eagle's nest right near here. It was on the news. It was very
1: cool. The older
0: they
1: get, the feathers become a comb over.
7: They call it a beakoplasty.
0: That's right. I see.
1: And speaking of the AFC and the NFL, the Buffalo Bills have released their latest helmet as a tribute to the gentleman at Yellowstone National Park that was flipped into the air by the bison. As you can see, there's... And I'm not sure what they call the bill. I'm sure he has a name. Buffalo fans could weigh in on that.
7: But isn't that just brilliantly humorous?
1: It is the bill.
0: You guys don't know comedy. You're putting down Alan Sherman and Hello Mudda, Hello Fada. And now this guy with his ridiculous suspenders getting heaved into the air.
7: America, the world, it's over.
5: Yeah.
7: We don't. This is the bit's done.
2: Oh, yeah. Yeah,
1: no. The guy getting flipped in the air in Yellowstone.
7: It's done.
2: We don't want to hawk two of this. We don't want this guy to have a podcast in 2 weeks. Let's let this one go away.
0: Is there like a museum of the short-lived,
2: like the 15?
7: Yeah, this show. Anytime you talk, you are the museum of the short-lived.
1: You are the curator.
0: I mean, this morning we mentioned Fanny Fox.
2: You did.
0: And I'm just saying, there are these people who are famous for 10 minutes.
5: Yeah, Marty was like, that guy is probably, he probably listens to the show. He's a fan of the show. You should contact the hospital and try to get him on the show. I said, no, Marty, I'm not. I'm not contacting the hospital.
1: Marty's a homeless man who lives around here somewhere.
0: Yeah, okay.
7: Contacting a hospital is funny. Hey, wouldn't it be okay if we...
1: Hi, I'm Chip McGee from the Bobby Top Show.
7: Go ahead and wake him up.
0: We have a segment we call HIPAA Schmippa.
7: Tell his family to get out of there so we can talk to him.
0: Now, by the way, no. Technically, they should be the Buffalo. I mean, Buffalo should be. I mean,
1: Buffalo Bison, right?
0: Should be Bisonville.
7: Well, there weren't Buffalo then. There,
1: mm-hmm. In Buffalo,
7: yeah,
1: Western New York.
0: Those are bison.
7: But historically, there have been buffalo and bison in the area.
0: No.
7: I don't know. I need to see the article you read. Mm-hmm. Gosh darn it!
2: It's just boring guy stuff. That's what it has to do.
1: You know, there's facts. And then there's
7: I'll Google right now. Were there ever buffalo in the America?
5: You know there were.
0: We have John from Custer, South Dakota, weighing in.
1: Well,
2: what's John got to say?
1: What's Custer, South Dakota name for? And what's the high school? The Custer Losers? What's
0: okay. Probably not the Arrows.
1: Yeah, probably not.
0: The distinction between buffalo and bison. There are Cape and Water buffalo, none of which are in North America or in Europe. Technically, we have American bison, but they are called incorrectly buffalo.
5: Okay.
0: So there you go.
2: Here's a question, though. If we're all incorrectly calling them buffalo, then after a certain amount of time, aren't we just correctly calling them buffalo?
0: I guess you could make that argument.
5: Yeah.
2: It's not like we talked to the buffalo and asked them what to name themselves.
7: That doesn't always work. Because right now, I could call what we're doing interesting, and I could continue to do that.
1: Uh-huh. Right.
7: But that doesn't make it so.
1: Yeah. That certainly doesn't
0: so
1: make it
0: so. You like right. to identify as someone who is intelligent.
7: That's right.
0: But not necessarily. I got it.
2: And we can call it interesting. Still definitely not funny by any means.
1: No, God,
2: you know?
1: No.
2: Still
1: no.
2: not the goal of the show.
7: Even if we accidentally stumble into interesting
0: but I think
7: comedies.
0: There should be.
1: Don't fool yourself is what I'm concerned
0: I just think
1: about.
0: At the end of the show, there should be the most obscure reference of the day.
3: Then you'd win every day.
2: No, I think Chick's going to win it with his letter about Alamogordo.
1: Alamogordo, New Mexico, and the guy who got on his motorcycle for the birth of his child and saw the
7: But that's not
1: flash.
7: That doesn't count. That's not obscure.
2: That was a cool story. Well, the event. I guess that's pretty significant for many.
5: No.
2: Never mind. I take it back.
7: Yeah, Fannie Fox or whatever has to be the most obscure so far.
2: We were talking about the name Wilbur, because that's one of my nicknames for Willie.
3: Mm-hmm. Thank you.
2: And Chick's dad was named Wilbur, as was his grandfather.
1: My grandfather.
2: And I could remember what most famous Wilbur's. I said Wilbur Wright and Wilbur Mills. I forget what he was. He a senator or something, or congressman? I don't know. Some Washington guy, and he was...
1: No idea.
7: What era?
2: I don't, what was
1: I'm going to say
2: 70s maybe?
1: Yeah, it had to be in the 70s. Had to be.
3: Wilbur, because it definitely sounds like it's like oil barony Wilbur, but it also sounds like a cartoon bird Wilbur. Mm-hmm.
7: There was a cartoon bird named Wilbur on Garfield and Friends. Yeah, U.S. Acres, that part of Garfield and Friends.
3: Really?
7: Yes.
3: I was unfamiliar with him. I'll have to check out his work.
7: Honestly, wonderful.
2: but you get these, I'm trying to remember, what was the name of, we talked about Megan Marshak, the one that was.
1: Nelson Rockefeller.
2: Trying to dress the dead body of Nelson Rockefeller during some...
7: Was Wilbur also the name of the pig in Charlotte's Web?
3: That's some pig.
5: Oh, yeah.
3: I hated that. That wasn't good for me. I was a chubby kid. I was already Wilbur. And then we read a book in school. There's a pig named Wilbur.
7: Yeah. Oh.
3: That was ammo on the playground.
7: There's an Arnold the pig as well.
3: I'll tell you that right now.
2: Well, here we go. Fannie Fox was an exotic dancer who became one of the most famous figures in political scandals of the 70s.
7: Wow.
2: Known as the Argentine firecracker and the Tidal Basin bombshell. And she's,
7: So she was the Fawn Hall of
2: her
7: time?
2: Yes. There's another good one. That Fawn Hall was what, the Gary Hart?
1: And Fannie, she spelled it with two N's and an E, right? Fannie Fox?
2: Yeah. And that was her stage name. She was actually Argentina's own Annabelle Edith.
3: Oh, like Chuck E. Cheese.
7: Was Fawn Hall Oliver North's shredding secretary?
2: Wait a minute. Oh, you could be right.
7: Who was Gary Hart's?
1: Gary Hart was Fawn Hall, I think.
7: Okay. Well,
1: is that right?
2: See, this is why we need a museum.
7: Right.
2: Now you guys are actually...
1: We don't need to take up green space to make a museum.
2: Like, you got the Hawk Tua girl. You got this guy. And this...
3: Sure.
2: Wait a minute.
3: William Hung from American Idol, the lightsaber kid. We got it. I know.
7: Donna Rice.
5: The Walmart kid.
2: Donna Rice.
7: That was Gary.
2: Gary Hart. Yeah. Okay, yeah, Fawn Hall.
7: Yeah, Fawn Hall was Ollie North.
2: But again, it's in the same category.
7: Mm-hmm. Right.
2: What do they have? They have like Comic Con?
5: Yeah. PopCon already.
2: ObscuroCom or... just the people who are famous very briefly.
5: 15 minutes con.
3: You know, I hate to say it, this is actually a good idea. This actually is a pretty good idea.
5: Yeah, it could
7: that
5: be.
7: Kind of museum.
3: If you could, not a museum, but a con. If you could put this together, sort of pop up thing.
7: Yes.
3: People, but a brick and mortar place where you're paying rent 365 days a year.
2: Yeah.
3: That's for crazy people.
2: But I mean, would you want to go meet?
7: Dude, I'm gonna go get
2: the Hawk to a girl.
7: I'm gonna go get Fawn Hall's autograph. Oh, I'll be in line at William Hung's.
1: Yeah, right.
3: You're an idiot. I'll be over at Charlie Bit My Finger, dude.
7: Those kids are 40.
1: He bit my finger.
2: Well, were you with me when we saw Robin from the 60s era Batman at the convention? Was that you?
7: No.
2: Okay, I forget what.
7: You saw Burt Ward?
2: Yeah, I saw Burt. It was kind of sad.
5: Yeah.
1: Well, wasn't that covered in that pizza movie that was just out? What am I thinking of?
3: I have no clue.
7: I don't know.
1: They went to a 70s... convention.
7: Oh,
1: like
7: Licorice Pizza.
1: Licorice Pizza.
7: They do go to one of those, which were widespread back then.
1: Right, in California.
7: LA,
2: yeah, but...
7: They would meet Herman Munster. And
2: stuff. Yeah, the one I went to you with, you went to meet Elvira.
7: Yeah. Oh, we saw Eddie Munster.
2: Yeah, well...
7: Yeah.
2: Yeah. So that's exactly right. Eddie Munster, and there was no one at the table.
7: Yeah, poor guy.
2: But, cashed the check, I'm sure he did.
7: Oh, he still did fine, yeah.
5: Yeah.
2: But, I mean, you know, the guy's what? 78. Doesn't look like any money. The only guy that could pull that off in my mind in AC/DC, I think that you can pull off the schoolboy uniform.
5: Right.
2: There's just something about it.
5: Yeah.
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That's a queer tattoo. 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
2: Good morning, I'm Bill Murray in the WECT Newsroom with headlines. Hey, no sign of the sun showing up today and sticking around. An interesting look at tomorrow's drought report for sure. Wilmington's seen more than 3 inches of rain in just the last few days. Gannon Mowick says the soggy pattern could continue now through the weekend with no day guaranteed to be rain-free. The National Weather Service also warning of a high rip current risk today. Hard to believe school is just a few weeks away, and today a free back-to-school fair to get ready for the new year. It's today at Creekwood Park on Emory Street from 2:30 to 4:30. Families can pick up free school supplies, get free haircuts, and enjoy some free food. 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Products like clothes, shoes, computers, even some bed and bath items are all exempt from state and local taxes. 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
7: The causeway looks pretty good. It's not too bad out of Leland, going east in toward Belleville. And it's a quiet ride toward the Cape Fear Memorial Bridge. There are no major issues on 421. That's incident-free going north off of the causeway. You'll find that in pretty good shape toward the Isabel Holmes Bridge. Rick Dixon, right now traffic.
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12: Good Wednesday to you. Your First Alert forecast for today offers another round of showers, downpours, and rumbles for much of the Cape Fear. Associated clouds should keep temps below 90 again, but of course very humid tonight, partly cloudy with a stray shower or storm possible. Isolated fog also possible with temps parking in the 70s. From the First Alert Forecast Center, I'm WECT Chief Meteorologist Gannon Medwick.
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30: This is Christy Lee at the news desk.
31: Hello.
30: Pat Godwin's there.
32: Hey, Josh.
30: Pat Godwin looking good today in his that's one of his our favorite shirts of
31: yep.
30: yours.
31: Yep. I love this shirt.
30: Yeah.
32: This is my, Willie called it my relapse shirt, because I've got pictures of booze on it.
30: And umbrellas and...
32: cocktails.
30: Yeah. And garnishes.
0: Yeah, the Step 13 shirt.
30: There's Willie G at the sports desk.
33: Hey, man, it's a nice shirt. I like it.
30: Ace yeah. Cosby's over there.
34: Hello.
30: Wearing his Kiss Road Crew shirt. I'm Josh Arnold's in my uniform, and there's Tom in his uniform.
0: Got a nice black golf shirt on today. Yeah, that's right. How can Willie be here if he's going to be on stage tonight?
31: He drives to Nashville.
33: Yeah, plenty of time.
0: Aha! Yep. Willie G on stage with Frank Caliendo tonight, Nashville, Zanies. While I'm at it,
31: yes.
0: I just got this news bulletin. Comedian Pat Godwin, after suffering severe shoulder damage. Who wrote this thing? After suffering severe shoulder damage, blah, blah, blessed by the Pope. At the Astra Theater in yes. Jasper, Indiana, Saturday, August 22nd. Patty G back,
30: oh, nice.
0: Back yeah. in the saddle.
32: Back to work, yeah.
0: All right. And now, if you want to get a preview of what Pat's going to be doing orally, if you will, you can listen to the special Pat Godwin special on the Dry Bar
32: yeah.
0: Website. How do you do that again, Pat?
32: That's Dry Bar Comedy, the website. You put in Pat Godwin, all caps, no spaces, and boom, free month. Or on YouTube, you can watch 13 minutes for free also.
0: Okay. Now you
31: that
0: can,
31: leads me to a letter.
0: Oh, well, just one second.
31: Okay.
0: Jasper, Indiana, Saturday, August 22nd. You'll see the more slender Pat Godwin.
31: Yes.
0: By a substantial amount. So.
31: Dear Bob and Tom Show, it's really great having Pat Godwin back and
32: it's
31: better than ever.
32: Hour.
31: What about Patty G? I know everyone would love to hear Gangsta Folk this morning.
32: Oh, that's going back.
31: It is going back. One of your classics.
0: When you say that, does that mean you don't want to do it right
31: it's
0: now?
31: Like your Stairway to Heaven.
0: Have you forgotten the chords?
32: No, I've done it a lot. If I were to do it, I would need Willie's help.
33: I can help. I'm right here.
0: The Bob and Tom Show wants to say special thanks to The Razor. 94.5 WRZR. They're sponsoring Patty G and Jasper coming up Saturday, August 22nd. This is very exciting. Pat, back in the saddle.
31: Yes.
0: Your first time on stage in several months following your surgery.
32: Yeah.
0: And it was your shoulder that was the big problem with the surgery.
32: Yeah, rotator cuff, yeah.
0: Yeah, yeah. The testicular removal was simple. That recovery was just a couple days. Yeah,
32: no.
0: Okay, good. Let's get back to it. You ready?
31: And this is a sample of something you might hear in Jasper. Is that correct?
32: It is indeed.
31: Yeah.
32: You take the gangster rap, Josh.
30: Leave me out of this.
0: I'm quite familiar with gangster rap.
32: Well, you tone it down. You put it to a nice folk melody so everybody can enjoy the message. of the gangsta.
31: Yes.
0: It is hard. It is hard.
32: Filtered
0: to
32: through the prism.
0: It's hard to understand.
32: I started the intro.
0: Rap,
32: filtered through the prism of a white guy gangsta folk.

0: It's all over the place. We'll touch on some of these. You can find all the details if you visit Derek's website, and we'll find out more about Derek's life. We also have some cool stuff coming up in the news, including some audio from a horse. We have, I'm not kidding, and we have Today in History on the way. So strap in. We're coming right back to the O'Reilly Auto Parts studios. 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
1: Good morning. I'm Bill Murray in the WECT newsroom with headlines. Hey, no sign of the sun showing up today and sticking around. An interesting look at tomorrow's drought report for sure. Wilmington's seen more than 3 inches of rain in just the last few days. Gannon Mowick says the soggy pattern could continue now through the weekend with no day guaranteed to be rain-free. The National Weather Service also warning of a high rip current risk today. Hard to believe school's just a few weeks away, and today a free back-to-school fair to get ready for the new year. It's today at Creekwood Park on Emory Street from 2:30 to 4:30. 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
6: Causeway has some problems. There's a collision that occurred eastbound about halfway between Belleville and 421. And delays begin near 133 toward that point. And it actually slows onto the Cape Fear Memorial Bridge as well. Rick Dixon, right now traffic.
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9: Cape Fear weather from the Window World of the Port City Weather Center.
10: Good Wednesday to you. Your First Alert forecast for today offers another round of showers, downpours, and rumbles for much of the Cape Fear. Associated clouds should keep temps below 90 again, but of course very humid. Tonight, partly cloudy with a stray shower or storm possible. Isolated fog also possible with temps parking in the 70s. From the First Alert Forecast Center, I'm WECT Chief Meteorologist Gannon Medwick.
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13: Good Wednesday to you. Your First Alert forecast for today offers another round of showers, downpours, and rumbles for much of the Cape Fear. Associated clouds should keep temps below 90 again, but of course very humid. Tonight, partly cloudy with a stray shower or storm possible. Isolated fog also possible with temps parking in the 70s. From the First Alert Forecast Center, I'm WECT Chief Meteorologist Gannon Medwick.
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All she wants to do is dance. San Maria Danza. Thanks for joining us on this Wednesday. And it looks like Spider-Man is swinging to brand new heights. I'll tell you more coming up right now. Sultans of Swing, Dire Straits.

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It's the Fort City's classic rock, 94.5 The Hawk.

0: When I come around, that is Green Day. I'm Maria Danza, and Spider-Man Brand New Day had a huge opening weekend. If you haven't heard, it made $360 million in North American theaters alone in its debut. And this makes it the largest domestic opening weekend for any movie in history, surpassing the previous record holder, which was Avengers Endgame, which came out in 2019. So, yeah, everybody's digging Spider-Man. 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
2: 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The home internet's been perfect. It's fast. It's quick. The setup was so easy. It took less than 15 minutes.
3: It was like, ta-da. If you

0: Phil Collins, I Don't Care Anymore. I'm Maria Danza, and he's been talking about what he went through in 2023 when he was hospitalized. He said he almost passed away because of his drinking, and that people actually came to say goodbye, including his five children. He said there were some decisions to be made, like do we keep Phil on life support, that kind of thing. He said he wound up spending 7 months in the hospital, and he's very lucky to come out of that. And he said, needless to say, I haven't had a drink since.
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9: Good Wednesday to you. Your First Alert forecast for today offers another round of showers, downpours, and rumbles for much of the Cape Fear. Associated clouds should keep temps below 90 again, but of course very humid. Tonight, partly cloudy with a stray shower or storm possible. Isolated fog also possible with temps parking in the 70s. From the First Alert Forecast Center, I'm WECT Chief Meteorologist Gannon Medwick.

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And you like horror movies. So enjoy this next song, because it's scary good. 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

The Marshall Tucker Band, and can't you see, I'm Maria Danza. And did you ever see a fight break out at a kid's birthday party among the adults? That's what happened. A 15-person brawl broke out, and these adults were fighting over who gave the kid the best birthday gift.

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0: Cuts Like a Knife, that's Bryan Adams. We also heard Nazareth and Peter Gabriel in there. I'm Maria Danza, and Peter Gabriel just released another song. There was another full moon, which means another song from his OI album, this one called One by One. But they just released the Bright Side mix. 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

0: Dr. Feel Good. That's Motley Crue on 94.5 The Hawk. I'm Maria Dance on your Wednesday, and Chris Jericho is back for his seventh Rock and Wrestling Rager, and 94.5 The Hawk wants to send one winner and a guest straight into the madness. So, sail from Miami aboard the Norwegian Jewel this November for four wild days of slams, jams, laughs, and chaos, featuring a stacked lineup of live wrestling, concerts, comedians, and more. 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
16: You got to get Patrick Mahomes. He's right up here. 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
26: For the rest of today, mostly to variably cloudy with lessening showers and storms. Continued humid with highs middle and upper 80s. Tonight, partly cloudy with a stray shower or storm possible. Lows middle and upper 70s. And hazy, breezy, hot and humid is the call for Thursday. Apart from a few spot showers and storms, temps reaching for highs in the 80s to near 90. From the First Alert Forecast Center, I'm WECT Chief Meteorologist Gannon Medwick.
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Blaze of Glory, that's Bon Jovi. I'm Maria Danza. Thanks so much for taking us along on this Wednesday, hump day, heading over the hump and towards the weekend. Yay, right? All right, so are you a baby boomer or are you a Gen Xer? Maybe you're right in between, because they have their own thing now. It's the micro generation born between 1954 and 1965, and they call it Generation Jones. And apparently, people in Generation Jones kind of feel like too young for the baby boomer stuff, but a little too old for the Gen X category. So they've got their own now, Generation Jones.

Time for another round of Who Are You? Are you more like Tom Sawyer? Or are you more of a Tom Petty kind of person? 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

Steve Miller Band and the Joker. I'm Maria Tanta, and no joke, Axl Rose can't even have ice cream without being spotted. More on that coming up right now. It's Pat Benatar.

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0: Guns N' Roses and November Rain. I'm Maria Tance, and recently Guns N' Roses were in Sarasota, and Axl Rose decided, you know what, I could really go for some gelato. So they went to this gelato shop, and somebody was in there and saw him, I think a realtor lady or something, and she started taking pictures and filming him. He was trying out one flavor, walked away with a cone, you know. They said he was very sweet. I hear that a lot lately, that he's really a nice guy. But it was her daughter that was serving him the ice cream, and she said, just a sweet child of mine serving gelato to Axl Rose of Guns N' Roses.
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0: Rockin' a Hard Place, that's the Rolling Stones. I'm Maria Danza. And remember when Cindy Crawford and Richard Gere were married? It was like more than 30 years ago. And now two of their kids are going to do a TV series together. It's a show called The Shards. And we're talking about Kaia Gerber, Cindy's daughter, and Homer Gere, Richard Gere's son, with model Carrie Lowell. And he said they hadn't met before shooting, but now they're great friends. And when they asked Kaia Gerber about whether or not she knew Homer prior to her parents' connection, she said, "What connection?"
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19: Good Wednesday to you. Your First Alert forecast for today offers another round of showers, downpours, and rumbles for much of the Cape Fear. Associated clouds should keep temps below 90 again, but of course very humid. Tonight, partly cloudy with a stray shower or storm possible. Isolated fog also possible with temps parking in the 70s. From the First Alert Forecast Center, I'm WECT Chief Meteorologist Gannon Medwick.
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Van Halen, Dance the Night Away. I'm Maria Danza, and you know that Sammy Hagar reached out to David Lee Roth and offered him to join him on stage at his Vegas residency. Well, now people are making a big meme out of it and showing them as best friends eating ice cream and stuff. Pretty funny stuff.

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In other words, turn it up. 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

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Warning. Our music can still put a little rock and roll in your step. So let's be careful out there, shall we? Classic Rock 94.5, The Hawk.

Weren't you? That's Brian Adams. I'm Maria Danza. And what team is at number one for the college football preseason coaches poll? I'm going to tell you coming up. Here's Bob Seger in Night Moves.

woke last night to the sound of thunder. How far off, I sat and wondered. Started humming a song from 1962. Ain't it funny how the night moves when you just don't seem to have as much to lose. Strange how the night moves.

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0: White Wedding, it's Billy Idol. I'm Maria Danza. And if you follow college football, yesterday they put out the preseason coaches poll for college football. And Ohio State is at number one for the first time since 2015. Then Oregon, Georgia, Texas, and Notre Dame round out the top five. Flag football isn't about who you are. 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

0: I'll be there for you. It's Bon Jovi on 94.5 The Hawk. 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
28: Cape Fear weather from the Brunswick Water Filters Weather Center.
29: For the rest of today, mostly to variably cloudy with lessening showers and storms. Continued humid with highs middle and upper 80s. Tonight, partly cloudy with a stray shower or storm possible. Lows middle and upper 70s. And hazy, breezy, hot and humid is the call for Thursday. Apart from a few spot showers and storms, temps reaching for highs in the 80s to near 90. From the First Alert Forecast Center, I'm WECT Chief Meteorologist Gannon Medwick.
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0: died and you just sit there. I died and you watched. I died and you walked by and said, no, I'm dead.
1: Pearl Jam and Even Flow. I'm Maria Danza. Thanks for hanging out with us today. And Pearl Jam's bass player Jeff Ament announced a new photography book. It's called Since Forever. It's got more than 250 black and white photographs from when the band was just starting out. Pretty cool stuff. It's going to be coming out Since Forever on September 25th. So just in time for the holiday shopping season, no?

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Have you ever seen the rain? That's Creedence Clearwater Revival. Hi, I'm Maria Danza, and the new movie, Spider-Man Brand New Day, where does it rank among all the Marvel movies? Did it make the top 10? I'm going to tell you coming up. Right now, it's Van Halen.

0: Wind of Change, that's the Scorpions. I'm Maria Danza. And okay, Marvel Universe people, they have released, what, 38 movies now? And they have ranked all of them. And here are the top 10. See if you agree with this. At number 10, Avengers Infinity War. This is, again, from 10 to 1. Guardians of the Galaxy Volume 3, Spider-Man No Way Home, Deadpool and Wolverine, and Black Panther. In the top 5, The Avengers, then Captain America Civil War, Avengers Endgame, Guardians of the Galaxy, and number 1 is Captain America Winter Soldier. The newest Spider-Man movie, Brand New Day, came in at number 15.
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0: Little Susie, that's Tesla. I'm Maria Danza, and I'm ready for some football, but I'm still very much into baseball, and now it's August, and the trade deadline is done. So it's very competitive this year, which is unusual this late in the baseball season. Over three-quarters of teams are still well alive in the playoff race. Yeah, it's true. With seven teams within 1 to 3 games of a playoff spot, 2026 is tied for the most in the data set. And 24 teams are either in playoff position or within 6 games. That is the highest total on record. So it's anybody's game, but a lot of people are still looking at the Dodgers to do it 3 times.
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23: Good Wednesday to you. Your First Alert forecast for today offers another round of showers, downpours, and rumbles for much of the Cape Fear. Associated clouds should keep temps below 90 again, but of course very humid tonight, partly cloudy with a stray shower or storm possible. Isolated fog also possible with temps parking in the 70s. From the First Alert Forecast Center, I'm WECT Chief Meteorologist Gannon Medwick.
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Saturday night's Right for Fighting. That's Elton John. I'm Maria Danza. And Elton's new album supposedly coming out the beginning of next year. That's what Bernie Taupin said. So we'll have to wait and see. We'll keep you posted. But he has his own solo album coming out in October. It's called The Sea Has No Mercy. And the release date for this one is October 23rd, just in time for the holiday season, right? And that's going to do it for me. Thank you for listening. Enjoy the rest of your Wednesday.

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Peter Gabriel with Sledgehammer. Dan here. And in a few minutes, we'll hear a song with a musician who had support you might not expect through a surgery. I'll tell you about that in a few minutes. 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

0: The Police with King of Pain on 94.5 The Hawk, the Port City's classic rock. And Sting of the Police fame said he will not be leaving his $550 million fortune to his children. And he talked about how he wants them to go out and work and so on and so forth and have that work ethic, which I can certainly agree with. 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
28: For the rest of today, mostly to variably cloudy with lessening showers and storms. Continued humid with highs middle and upper 80s. Tonight, partly cloudy with a stray shower or storm possible. Lows middle and upper 70s. And hazy, breezy, hot and humid is the call for Thursday. Apart from a few spot showers and storms, temps reaching for highs in the 80s to near 90. From the First Alert Forecast Center, I'm WECT Chief Meteorologist Gannon Medwick.
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Tom Petty, Learning to Fly. And if you're looking for a relationship instead of going to a singles bar, you may want to go to work. Study found that more people meet their future spouses at work than at school, social, or neighborhood settings. At work. Although you probably can't use all your pickup lines at work. 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And she's like, yes, I work here.

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And in a few minutes, I want to tell you about a college professor that I would say is probably a little too young. 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
7: The northbound side of College Road is pretty slow. You'll hit the brakes right around Shipyard Boulevard, on and off to and past MLK. In Pender County, there's a heavy backup on 17 North, where traffic gets on from 140 towards Sidbury Road, then again toward Hampstead, approaching 210. Britt Dixon, right now.
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0: You too, and I still haven't found what I'm looking for. And yesterday, the New York Yankees called up their top prospect, George Lombard Jr., and the shortstop was 1-for-2 and hit a home run in his first game. He turned 21 a couple months ago. Man, I wonder if he now has a distorted view of how easy baseball is. He's like, wow, the major leagues are simple. I'll just do that every game. Hit a home run. No problem. Easy peasy.
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25: Heading from downtown, the northbound side of Market Street, that jams up very heavy approaching MLK. Then again near Military Cutoff. After that, there's bumper-to-bumper traffic in toward Hempstead on 17 going north and toward 210 for about a mile. Bert Dixon, right now.
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28: Continued shower and thunderstorm chances across southeastern North Carolina as a stationary front is providing enough lift in the atmosphere to set off showers and sometimes stronger thunderstorms across all of southeastern North Carolina. The good news is we are getting some much-needed rain. The bad news, this may last into the weekend. From the First Alert Weather Forecast Center, I'm meteorologist Colin Hackman for WECT.
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The Eagles with Desperado. And just yesterday, the Eagles announced more dates for their residency at Sphere Las Vegas, which is crazy because this was initially just going to be a thing for a handful of weekends in fall of 2024. They've now had several different legs that push it all the way into 2027. Over 2 years. At this point, I think maybe they should just live in the Sphere. Take up residency at their residency.

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Or do you have peace of mind? 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

AC/DC and For Those About to Rock, Dan here. And there's an unsettling story about a celebrity today. I want to tell you about that in a few minutes. Right now, let's hear from The Who, Bob O'Reilly.

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0: Eddie Money would take me home tonight. And law enforcement swarmed the home of Perez Hilton yesterday, the celebrity blogger, after he live-streamed on TikTok what appeared to be self-harm. It looked like he was, you know, really injuring himself. And so the authorities were called, and he was taken to a hospital. Man, it's crazy that type of thing could just be broadcast these days. Someone could just hit a button, and, you know, there it is for the world to see. I don't want to speculate what's going on with Perez Hilton. Obviously, something not great.
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1: There's an accident in Leland on 7476 eastbound, about halfway between Landvale Road and the merge with 17. There's bumper-to-bumper traffic for about a quarter of a mile. Westbound gets around it without too much of an issue. We're Dixon, right?

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0: Guns N' Roses with Patience on 94.5 The Hawk. And if you're looking for a new Guns N' Roses album, your patience will soon be rewarded. Slash of Guns N' Roses did an interview this week, and he said they'll have a new album out pretty soon. And I would believe that because Guns N' Roses, the guys in that band, were telling us last year that last year was all about their solo projects and their side projects and everything, but 2026 will be all about Guns N' Roses. So far, that's been true. They've been a full-time band, it seems, in 2026. Check out Sweet Deals with 94.5 The Hawk, where you can purchase half-price certificates to area restaurants and attractions and a whole lot more. 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
24: College Road is pretty slow. Northbound, you'll hit the brakes right around Holly Tree Road. That's pretty slow on and off to and past MLK. And there's a backup very heavy on Military Cutoff going northbound from before Eastwood Road to just before Market Street. Brett Dixon, right now.
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26: Cape Fear weather from the Cumulus Media Weather Center.
27: Continued shower and thunderstorm chances across southeastern North Carolina as a stationary front is providing enough lift in the atmosphere to set off showers and sometimes stronger thunderstorms across all of southeastern North Carolina. The good news is we are getting some much-needed rain. The bad news, this may last into the weekend. From the First Alert Weather Forecast Center, I'm meteorologist Colin Hackman for WECT.
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Bon Jovi and Keep the Faith. And according to the U.S. Department of Energy, the thermostat at 78 degrees is the perfect temperature to balance physical comfort and energy conservation. I'd like to know who came up with that number. 78 degrees. Is that one of those ladies that uses a throw blanket in July? Well, it's a little chilly in here. I don't know. I would like a little consideration for the dudes that burn hot. It seems like thermostats in offices and such are creeping up, and I don't like it one bit. 78 degrees is a no-go for me.

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Kiss with Rock and Roll All Night, Dan here. And a certain type of vehicle is making a comeback, surprisingly. I want to tell you about that in a few minutes. Right now, it's Night Ranger and Don't Tell Me You Love Me.

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6: You got to get Patrick Mahomes. He's right up here. Like, he talks really fast, and he's got a little bit of the Kermit the Frog thing going on a little bit, but he's just really excited to be there playing. 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You know, you grow up listening to this Bob and Tom Show. Like, I'm not going to let my kids listen to it, probably, but like, I think it's a really good time. 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
16: A better life with Dr. Sanjay Gupta.
17: What are the chances you are listening to this while drinking a nice hot cup of coffee? If so, don't let me stop you. For years, we've been reporting on the health benefits of coffee, and that's not going to stop today. A new study, this one out of Harvard School of Public Health, found that coffee and tea could help lower your risk of developing dementia. People who enjoyed 1 to 3 caffeinated cups a day saw the biggest impact. In addition to the caffeine, coffee contains hundreds of bioactive compounds that can influence inflammation, glucose metabolism, vascular function, and oxidative stress. It's also possible coffee drinkers might be doing other things that keep them healthy. Eating a more balanced diet, getting plenty of exercise, sleep, not smoking, or drinking too much alcohol. And finally, staying socially active. I'm Dr. Sanjay Gupta, helping you live a better life.
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0: Joe Walsh with All Night Long. And the London Underground, their transit system, banned ads for a movie called Lee Cronin's The Mummy because they said they were too scary for kids. So they're probably right. I always wondered, too, why do they allow sporting events to have those sort of horror movie ads? I've had it before where I'm watching an event with my nieces and nephews, and then you hear the ad come on, the scariest movie of 2020. And I start yelling at them, look away!
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26: Continued shower and thunderstorm chances across southeastern North Carolina as a stationary front is providing enough lift in the atmosphere to set off showers and sometimes stronger thunderstorms across all of southeastern North Carolina. The good news is we are getting some much-needed rain. The bad news, this may last into the weekend. From the First Alert Weather Forecast Center, I'm meteorologist Colin Hackman for WECT.
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Kansas with dust in the wind, and people are criticizing Chargers quarterback Justin Herbert. His fiancée, Madison Beer, was on the practice field during training camp, and they were on the sidelines at one point cozying up, and people were saying, hey, what's going on here? I kind of agree. I mean, he is at work when he's at training camp. Pretty much any job, you're not allowed to bring your fiancée in to make out.

Time for another round of Who Are You? Are you more like Tom Sawyer? 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Doesn't matter. Either way, rock and roll's got you covered. 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
1: The best part of the day begins now. It's time to get your rock on with Steve Gorman and April Rose. It's Steve Gorman Rocks. Welcome to the show.
2: All hands on deck. Ramming speed. Valhalla, we are coming.
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0: now. It's time for a brief summary of Steve's first conversation with Johnny Depp back in 2002.
1: You actually met Johnny Depp?
2: I did. I met Johnny Depp. He had just started working on this new movie, and he goes, it sounds weird. There's a Disney ride in Pirates of the Caribbean.
1: Oh, my God.
2: I said, yeah, you're in a movie based on a ride at Disneyland? And I remember thinking, like, yeah, it feels to me like you've just made the worst decision of your career. I was wrong.
0: This

0: The Ramones, I Want to Be Sedated on Steve Gorman Rocks. I had heard of the Ramones and seen the name in magazine articles, and I knew there was some band from New York called the Ramones that older people thought was cool. But it was a few years after their debut album, which was released in 1976, really hit my radar. When I heard that the Ramones were in a movie called Rock and Roll High School, and then when I looked in the newspaper and saw that it was playing in my hometown of Hopkinsville, Kentucky, at the Alhambra Theater downtown, I couldn't believe it. Those aren't the kind of movies my little town normally got. Went to see that movie, went back and saw it again. I thought, by God, I'm going to be in a band one day, and it's going to be just like the Ramones. We're going to wear jeans and white shirts and leather jackets and Chuck Taylors. I was never in a band that looked anything like that. But the point remains, that movie changed my life. I knew, by God, I got to do that. So thanks, makers of that crazy movie. Much obliged.
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8: Sometimes you just gotta be honest. Like Dio was when he took Ozzy Osbourne's spot in Black Sabbath in 79.
9: There is no more Black Sabbath without Ozzy Osbourne in it. I find the man to be stupid, totally devoid of intelligence, an animal. I doubt very much that Ozzy could carry a tune if you put a radio in a suitcase and gave it to him in his hand.
8: Okay, Dio, maybe not that honest.

0: got a problem.
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3: Lay it on me.
2: Now, his girlfriend of 6 months doesn't chip in her share for the bill when it comes to dates. And she says it's all on him, right? Now, he's brought this up a few times, and she says the role of a man is to pay for the dates, and the role of the woman is to have babies and keep up the house. Steve, what do you think about the situation?
3: I think that the guy should pick up the check in the early days as you're getting to know someone. Mm-hmm. And I'll just cut right to the chase. Who has the real risk in this relationship? Mm-hmm. The guy is not going to wake up one day and say, hey, I'm late.
2: Right.
3: Hey, maybe I'm going to have a baby. And I'm saying, if you're in this relationship and if you have a physical relationship, there's no risk on the dude and there's a lot of risk in the woman's life. And I think it just makes sense, mm-hmm. because as the relationship will progress through the natural course of things, there very well may come a time when the woman's life is completely upended and changed forever. And the dude, and I speak from personal experience, you just keep going on being a dude. Sometimes you can get in trouble overthinking stuff. Just pay the bill, dude.
4: Here's the deal. 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